black cheek, a scarlet bomb. The walls are bad, black bottom kind. They are the sick breath at my hind. They are the sick breath at my hind. They are the sick breath at my hind.

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1: Not now, Mama Duke. You can put her ass on ice till later. But first, give me some of your good head. Then we can talk about business.

0: 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Uh-huh. 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Yeah, right. 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
1: 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Yeah.
0: 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You the best. Good girl. You the best.

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Greetings for the listeners of Radio Salz Kammergut. Enjoy it.

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It's getting dark and it's getting cold and the nights are getting long. And I don't know if you're even

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Oh, show me the way, show me the way, show me the way to shake a memory. Show me the way, show me the way, show me the way to shake a memory. I flipped my forelock, I twitched my withers, I reared and bucked.

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I woke up feeling so ripped by reality. Yeah, love is the king of the beasts. And when it gets hungry, it must kill to eat. Yeah, love is the king of the beasts. A lion walking down city streets. I fell back asleep sometime later on.

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And in the morning, what I wrote, I read. It was hard to read at first, but here's what it said.

I've come to serenade you beneath your window pane. The wind is blowing like a hurricane. 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My friends Jose and Pedro

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I know I'm no hero, but look how I'm standing in the rain. I'm so afraid that lightning may strike my steel guitar.

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Many times I ask questions of the answers, they seem far, yet sometimes they do

cast your good on the waters of life. And you, yes, youth, through the law of attraction, 'cause it does apply, so you reap just what you

Have you heard what I've done? Found a word just for one that takes the place of the one I used to call. Baby doll, it ain't new, it ain't old, but if you do what you're told, you'll find the answer if you take a look at Mr. Webster's Dictionary book.

Thank you and welcome to Sweet Basil and our first set and things breaking left and right. It's really strange because last night Adam found that he put a crack in his cymbal. His favorite cymbal was just kaput. Finito Mussolini. Gone. So what do? I come in. The first thing I do is I pick up my old faithful guitar that I played for so many years. It's not working. So the evening's not over yet. More stuff will happen, I'm sure. But necessity is the mother of invention. So I play a tune on a different guitar, and it makes me play differently, and that's what it's all about. And that name of that tune was called Carol's Carol, written by Dan Wall. He wrote that for his wife. And that's on our current CD, which you should pick up while you're still young. That's the title of it, called While We're Young. And now we're going to continue and play a song that's going to be on our new CD, which is due out in the next 10 to 15 years. And anyway, that CD will be called Speak of the Devil. This is a tune of mine. Ooh, scary stuff, huh? And this is a tune called Early to Bed. I told you the night is young. Watch this.

So far, this one's working. This is the world's loudest acoustic guitar. So, because I like to play acoustic music, I just like to play it really loud. I got nothing against acoustic, but I really like it. Just play it very loud. I'd like to continue with a song written by a good friend of mine, someone I've worked with quite a bit, Canadian-born trumpet player Kenny Wheeler. That's a tune I played with him on a tour back in November. I fell in love with the song, and it's something he calls Phrase One because it's basically built on one phrase. It kind of repeats and gets developed. It's a really lovely little song. So here's Kenny Wheeler's Phrase One.

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She met her in the pub and it went the way it goes. The girl's name is Rose, but Pius is lovesick for her thorn. She left her in the summer and since then Pius can't get warm. She's carried her stuck in her side since the day that she was born. She dreamed of her and knew her shape long before she saw her form. Well, it's 4:18 and Pius has been staring at the blinds for hours. She tells herself it's all her fault. She doesn't love, she just devours.